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I just don't.

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Detector out.

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0: 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Detector out.

0: detector. Mile 108.2, Watertown 52 degrees. Axle 310, no alarm. Link 4745, mile 108.2, out.
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PN detector, mile 108.8. North found no defects. Temperature 2152 MWF. 0. Detector out.

thinking it's real close. 75. 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Over. One. And I tortured her. She probably wished. Never mind. 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
1: CN 2251 North, over.
0: Yeah, you guys on the move there, over.
1: That is correct, on the move.

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1: thanks for looking much question. I think you guys have a good one. 3251 north, mile post 105.

EM detector, mile 108.8. North found no defects. Temperature 47F. Total axle 424. Speed 38. Detector out.

0: ACSM 4660, westbound 1, mile board to Plainville. Next possible restriction, 114.8, 25 mph.
1: Hotel Sam 3132
2: over. Cam detector, mile 9, 4 point.

SM 4660 westbound. One got approached Plainville for super depths. Prepare to stop short of Pewaukee.

0: Santa 12, so CM 31, 32, south over.
1: CM 31, 32, over.
0: Yeah, TM want me to tell you at Schiller, you guys are just setting out, no lift, over.
1: This is set out, no lift, over.
0: All correct.
1: Okay, thank you.

0: 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Mile 108.2, Watertown 47 degrees. Axle 404, no alarm. Link 5898, mile 108.2, out.
1: Defect 7033 East, try subject 108.2, no defects. 5 4 yellow.

0: ACSM 4660 west on 1 mile board at Pewaukee. Max restriction 114.825641.
1: Hey, you want to flip?
0: Oh, yeah. Why don't you stop and we'll do that.
1: Have a good night there, Scott.
0: You too.
1: Chuck must be running that thing.
2: 67233 East, Main 2, Stage 4, to Plainville, no further restrictions, 540L.
3: Good at talking on the radio, that's about it, it sounds like.
1: There he is.
3: And the extra board where you belong.
1: I'm right where I belong tonight there, Chuck.
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1: Just like going to rip.

0: Did you enjoy your ribs?
1: Nope. That place got $2,000. Horrible delivery. Guy refused to come upstairs. They're done.
0: Wow. That's opposite of what I had last time. That's unfortunate.
2: I'm pointing flash.

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1: Is it Bensonville?
0: No, East Germany.
1: I don't understand, but if it's a Bensonville crew, we'll definitely ask.
0: Of course it is. Why would we say that otherwise?
1: All right. Yeah, we'll ask.

0: 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Or to Plainville.
1: 540 over.
2: That's your over.
0: I-40 over.
2: Yeah, there's a Bensco crew on that 255. Is there a chance we can flip over?
0: Put in my neighbor's ear, over.
2: Hey, yes.
0: Put in my neighbor's ear. I don't, 255, there's nothing westbound on my side of the other.
2: That's it, thank you, sir.

0: Alright, 6747 is good for the WAMX 3891. CD for changes there. I got one southbound for sure that I gotta get by and then we should be able to get you moving over. Yep, that's correct. CN Dust 12, coming up.
1: A5489 Dust 12.
0: Yeah, go ahead, over.
1: I'd like to change now to the BLE 903 North, and I guess whenever we're ready to head back to Ackerville Siding, over.
0: Alright, then you're ready to roll now, over.
1: That's correct, over.
0: Alright, we'll get you up to the Plainville to meet this one and then on to Ackerville from there, over.
1: Alright, copy that, thank you.
0: Alright, no problem. CN Dust 12, I'm gonna...

0: 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Mile 108.2, water sound 47 degrees. Axle 412, no alarm. Link 4362, mile 108.2, out.
1: CFM 4660. West, no defects. 108.2. Approaching the Shota. Next restriction 114.8, 25 at

Mom was showed up. Next restriction 114.825 MPs.

0: CM detector, mile 108.8. South found no defects. Temperature 47°F. Total axle 4.
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0: rough night.
1: Sand barge tonight.
0: Spending point all this time, and I can't even tell you you're complete with a marker. How about that?
1: Yeah, well, you got a marker. Should I report it?
0: Yeah, I think your marker's gone dark, Max.
1: All right, we're restricted to 30 then.
0: All right, roger that.
1: Boys, have a great, fantastic CN night out there.
0: Yeah, we're going to recrew at the chocolate factory tonight.
1: Oh boy, maybe you'll see the Brian of the night.
0: Saw him last time I was down here. He was our cab.
1: He's the glue holding this place together right now.
0: Very much so.
1: Word on the street is he came up with the Burlington idea.
0: Is that the rumor?
1: Yeah, I just started it.
0: All right, I'll keep it going.
1: Very good.

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North found no defects. Temperature 4.5°F. Total axles 1.2. Speed 4.6. Detector out.

EM detector, mile 108.8. Southbound, no defects. Temperature 42F. Total axle 418. Speed 50. Detector out.

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1: CM detector, mile 108.8 north, found no defects. Temperature 42F. Total axle 386. Speed 32. Detector out.

Okay, yeah, we still show it on YQ01, so I will take care of it over. 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

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Siding at Ackerville blocking protection is in place.

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That's 6821, good for the Q198-5104, CEU for changes up... 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

แล้วสู่ว่าห้องรูปThank you.

Is it T1 open?

Thank you.

I'm going to say support those. You say this is CN 3806?

Roger that. Are you guys in the yard or en route? So you're doing a pickup right now? Okay, Roger that. How far are you guys into your trip? How many miles? I heard you a mile poster. I said, how many miles were you into your trip?

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Proceed as is. What else, yeah?

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You got a CP-812 and a CP-8136 over. Relocation, there we go.

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That's for sure. 3, 5. 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

0: Key detector, mile 108.2, Watertown 32 degrees, axle 496, no alarm, link 6850, mile 108.2, out.
1: CP8112, west on main, over detector, 108.2, no defects. 55 out.

EM detector, mile 108.8. North, found no defects. Temperature 29F. Total axle 598. Speed 28. Detector out.

10 detector, mile 86.15. Northbound, no detect. Temperature 35. Total access 4, 4, 6. Speed 3, 6. CN detector, mile 108.8. Southbound,

CM detector, mile 108.8. Southbound, no defects. Temperature 29F. Total axle 460. Speed 46. Detector out.

10, that's 12. I'm gonna... CN 3114, go ahead, over.

makes a little more sense for you. 7032 is a good one for you. CDU for changes there. Alright, signal negation, we'll get you moving. You're going to meet one at probably Vernon.

wind, snow, defect, temperature 34, total axle 4, 0.

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Mile 94.0. Door bound. No defect. Temperature 29. Total axle 400.

PM detector, mile 108.8. North found no defects. Temperature 31F. Total axle 4.46. Speed 30. Detector out.

EM detector, mile 86.15. Northbound, no defect. Temperature 34. Total axle 614. Speed 35. Detector out.

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1: Well, I wanted you to get on ahead of that 246. I thought we'd have a meet going on around Milwaukee. I don't want you waiting behind up there at Grand Ave. So keep it coming there. You go right down to and get out of here. And 246 will come in behind you then. I don't want him in front of you. We're going to cause problems at Grand Avenue, perhaps. Over. They looked up pretty good, actually. That 246 is awfully heavy there. I don't think he's even seen you there, so once you got all the wires, you know, frankly, over.
2: Roger,
1: roger. Now, 247 has cut off. You'll see that Pewaukee. There's a GPS trainer. No, 357 at Abbott Park, so yeah, should be a good run here, over.

contract 247-10 CP80261. All right, we'll meet two at Pewaukee. First one's at Cooney, next one's right behind him at Watertown. Angle Poodle, 10:55 for this train, so you get the forage, you're probably tying down at Papaquis, I'm guessing. What's the fuel on it, over? You got fuel readings by chance, over?

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They'll probably take it off the train, frankly, but. All right, I'll let Porter go. Hold on. Have about 600 or 300 at Portage, so I'll let Portage know. 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I have no idea.

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Southbound, no defect. Temperature 2.

Manchester, mile 86.15. Southbound, no defects. Temperature 37. Total axle 460. Speed 3.

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Mile 94.0. North bound. CM detector. Mile 108.8. Southbound.

TM detector, mile 108.8. South found no defects. Temperature 4 F. Total axles 3 4 Speed 4 6. Detector out.

Texas, mile 94.0. Doors bound, no defects. Temperature

0: sector. Mile 108.2, water sound 38 degrees. Axle 418, no alarm. Link 4338, mile 108.2, out.
1: And that's 9822 east over the detector of outpost 108.2, no defect, 640 out.
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0: CM detector, mile 108.8 north, found no defects, temperature 49F, total axle 400, speed 31, detector out.
1: Hold on, it's clear, and 0 7 1 3 on.

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Last four was between Mobile 62.0, Mobile 68.0, Mobile 7714, 0714.

0: CBKC Wisconsin Dispatcher to the NS 9872, over. Direction 9822, over. Are you able to comply with signal change at Grand Avenue, over?
1: Yeah.
0: I'm going to take that back and cross you over to one track there, over.

All right, just waiting for that signal to time out, and then we'll cross you over to one. Over. You're welcome. CBKC Wisconsin Spectra.

0: 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Mile 108.2, Watertown 43 degrees. Axle 680, no alarm. Link 10010, mile 108.2 out.
1: Approaching Kewaukee. Another restriction, Watertown sub. Detector 108.2, no defects. 246 out.

0: WKC Wisconsin Dispatcher, the NS 9822 East, over. Y'all back on the move, over. Standing. Thank you so much. WKC Wisconsin Dispatcher up.
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2: Thank you.

TM detector, mile 86.15. Northbound, no defects. Temperature 4.5. Total axle 5.

sector, mile 10. North bound, no defects. Temperature 50. F. Total axles 614. Speed 23. Detector out.

0: ET detector. Mile 108.2, Watertown, 46 degrees. Axle 500, no alarm. Link 7850, mile 108.2, out.
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1: 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Southbound

4.0 south south no defect temperature 4.6 total axle 3.4

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four.

TM detector, mile 108.8. North found no defects. Temperature 5.5°F. Total axle 5.28. Speed 20. Detector out.

WKC Wisconsin Dispatcher answering Muskego East Tower, over. Go ahead, over. Headroom north, lead to the cutoff, stand by just a second, we'll get that up for you, over. Understood, over. Alright, when it comes in, signal indication, over. Thank you, 6KC Wisconsin, special.

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TPKC, Wisconsin Dispatcher, answering Muskego West Tower, over. Go ahead, over. I need a copy, go ahead, over. All right, you've got the CP-8150 and the KCSM-4906, over.

I'll need to order you a cab to get you back to Portage, so be thinking about what time you need that to be ordered for, please. Over. Got a 448 you're going to be meeting, and I don't think you're going to run into the other one, so should be okay. Over. Is coming by Watertown right now. Over.

0: 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You guys are leaving?
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0: 448 is between Neshota and Pewaukee right now. Over. I'll be meeting them there and then going on. Over.
1: Good, appreciate it.
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0: key detector. Mile 108.2, water sound 54 degrees. Axle 314, no alarm. Link 6259, mile 108.2, out.
1: 4857 East. 182 technical defect, 448.

0: 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Over.
1: Go ahead, over.
0: Are you clear? Are you west of the 101.46 milepost Springdale Road? Over.
2: Yes, we are. Over.
0: Thank you very much. CPKC Wisconsin dispatcher out. 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Over.
3: 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Over.
0: Have you gotten to 101.46 Springdale Road yet? Over.

0: If you answered me, I didn't understand. Please say again. Over.
1: We're coming up to it right now. Over.
0: All right. Go through there looking out. I've prepared to stop and protect. I've got a report of a active no trains. Over.
1: All right, Roger. We'll try here.
0: Thank you. I'm going to be putting that up now. Over.
1: All right, I'll let you know.

0: Metro.
1: Go ahead, over.
0: What did somebody report about that crossing, over?
1: They said that it was active, no trains, over.
0: Oh, I got you. Yeah, I mean, when we were passing it, the gates were obviously down. We weren't obviously able to stop since our head end was passing it when he called, but, yeah, like, the gates were down and lights were on.
1: Understood. Let me know once you're clear of it. I don't want to put it on while you're on it or it might shoot you, so we're going to just let me know once you're past. I'm going to stay here with you, over.
0: All right, we'll do it.

0: dispatcher, over.
1: Go ahead, over.
0: Yeah, we should Springdale Road, over.
1: Copy that. All right, I'm going to go ahead and activate it then, over.
0: All right, right.

0: 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Mile 108.2, Watertown 54 degrees. Axle 452, no alarm. Link 6384, mile 108.2, out.
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PM detector, mile 108.8. Sow found no defects. Temperature 5.5°F. Total axles 3.4.8. Speed 4.3. Detector out.

Golf 113 88 to 11 North. Did you get that passed up?

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All right, I'll get rid of it here and I'll put it back in. Let me know if you get it. Okay, copy that.

PM detector, mile 108.8. Southbound, no defects. Temperature 57F. Total axles 600. Speed 50. Detector out.

you, Wisconsin Dispatcher, to the KCS 4595 East, over. Just letting you know, you're going to be holding up at Pewaukee. Going to get you to hold up right there at DuPlainville for the 149 and 1333, over. That's correct. Tip KC, Wisconsin Dispatcher, up.

高峰。That's a good one, 8055. I've got a southbound coming down, and then signals north, open.

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Mile 108.2, Watertown, 58 degrees. Axle 404, no alarm. Link 5926, mile 108.2, out.

Pacific AC Wisconsin Dispatcher to the CP 7561 West, over. Yeah, about what time do you think you'll be getting to De Plainville, including that stop and protect at Springville, over?

149, Andy Flaggers, 01946, Springdale Road, over. Trying to 149 strain. There is one flagger here at Springdale Road. Mile post 101.46, over.

0: 149, can you, to 149, Shrink, can you hear this radio over?
1: Yeah, I can hear you. We're the CC7561, Irvine Spound on 1. You got any flaggers up there at Springdale, over?
0: Yes, there is one flagger here at milepost 101.46 Springdale Road, over.
1: All right, one flagger, one side of the crossing will be protected at 101.46 Springdale Road. Is that correct, over?
0: That's a correct repeat for 149's train on 1 main, over.
1: Okay, you got a correct repeat. We'll come through there at 1515, please.
0: All right, 1515 mile an hour, over.
1: Sounds good, thank you.
0: Right out.

0: see you, Wisconsin Dispatcher, answering to Plainville Tower. Over.
1: At 149, any chance you can run us up to Pewaukee? We will not fit, but it'll be better to block one versus multiple crossings.
0: Unfortunately, I have a train at to Plainville at Pewaukee because the timing looked like it was going to work out. 1333 should be coming through any time, and I'm going to cross you over behind them. Over.
1: Oh, well, now it all makes sense.
0: Sorry.
1: Oh, it's okay. Thanks for letting us know.
0: You're welcome. Speak AC, Wisconsin's better out.

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1: Interference responding, over.
0: We're going to be stopping before we come into the crossing. We're just going to hold back, wait on AMSEC, and then we'll proceed.
1: Okay, you're going to stop, so I don't want the flag for right now. 1333, I guess we'll run around you, and then you'll follow them, over.
0: Yeah, 1333 will go by on 2, and then our turn, we're going to cross back over behind them.
1: Okay, and then I think weather's an eastbound sitting here to get past you guys, too, over.
0: They'll go probably after we get out of the way.
1: Okay, sounds good. All right, I'll be here, you guys, over.
0: All right, thanks, man.
1: All right, crane on.

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1: All right, Amtrak 1333 understands Springdale Road, milepost 101.46, protected from both sides, both directions, good for maximum authorized speed, westbound main number 2, over.
0: That's a correct repeat for Amtrak 1333, over.
1: All right, correct repeat for Amtrak 1333, westbound main number 2, over.

0: CBDC Wisconsin Dispatcher to the CP 7561 West, over. How long have y'all been stopped, over? Okay, they're actually coming by right now. Perfect. Thank you, over. Oh, that makes me feel better. My screen is lagging. It didn't look like they were to you yet, over. Outstanding. Thank you so much. CBKC Wisconsin Spectra.
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1: Maintainer responding over, maintainer crying responding over.
0: 149, our turn, we got the light following behind in case for us to come through.
1: Yeah, okay, you guys will go ahead and take it over.
0: All right, here we go. Dispatch room.

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0: No, I just was trying to figure out about how long you were stopped there, over.
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0: 108.2, Watertown, 58 degrees. Axle 20, no alarm. Link 380, miles 108.2 out.
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Detector out.

0: Cougar is 546, contact and maintain, over.
1: KC maintainer trying to 546 is trained. Flares in place. Springdale Road, mile 4146. You may proceed at maximum authorized speed, over.
0: Yeah, sorry, our radio's bad. I think I heard you call us back, though. We're heading your way. Is crossing protected? Us continue at maximum authorized speed, over.
1: That's correct. Mile 4141.46 Springdale Road. 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
1: over. 546, can you copy this radio, over?
0: Yeah, this is 546. Action is crossing protected at the 101.46. Repeat at max authorized speed, over.
1: That's a correct repeat for 546, over.
0: Yeah, 546 responded, over.
1: That's a correct repeat, over.
0: Here we come, thank you.

0: dispatcher to the CP 7561 West. Going to push you on to double track. Eight's running a little bit late, so we're going to hold them up and get you in. Over.
1: Well, I'd like to hear. Over.
0: I thought you might like that. All right. Thank you. CPKC Wisconsin Dispatcher out.
1: Wisconsin Dispatcher over.
0: Go ahead. Over.
1: Hi, this is Minky and Crying. I responded to that Springdale Road, Milepost 101.46. Over.
0: Go ahead. Over.
1: Okay, so after 546 gets through, I don't know how train traffic looks, but I'd like to get track on time on one main to look at the island with shunting over.
0: Okay, yeah, I can give you number one track. I'll just run 8 on 2, over.
1: Okay, and then I'm going to do the EIC, so as soon as this train clears the next control point, I'll do the EIC, over.
0: Understood, I'll look for it, over.
1: Thank you, maintainer Crying out.
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0: UV detector. Mile 108.2, Watertown, 58 degrees. Axle 484, no alarm. Link 10968, mile 108.2, out.
1: Shoshone 561 West 108 2 detector, no detector. Shoshone 25 will come.

EM detector, mile 108.8. North found no defects. Temperature 5.7F. Total axle 6.44. Speed 2.9. Detector out.

ATM detector, mile 108.8. North bound, no defects. Temperature 5.7F. Total axle 3.4.

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0: You're not mistaken. All right, to understand, cancel track bullets number N2004-2004, crossing working as intended. There's Springdale at 1458-1458 MWF. Is that correct? Monday, Wednesday, Friday. Over.
1: Down 5-8 degrees. Axle 4-8. No alarm. Link 961. Mile 108.2. 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
2: 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Good count. Mission 4 in Milwaukee going 2 minutes.
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2: Alright, today I'm track 80 AGC, track bolt number N2004, November 2004, is canceled. Dispatcher initials MWF, over.
0: 1459-1459, correct MWF, over.
2: And all correct on the cancellation of N2004, 1459-1459, MWF, Monday, Wednesday, Friday, over.
0: Correct, a little bit more timely than yesterday, so hopefully that made up for it.
2: All right, Matt, I appreciate it. Yeah, we'll hammer down and talk to you down the line. Over.
0: All right, have a good day. So that's all.
4: Rear end copy valve.

0: 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Check 8, look on roll back to right in the rear. 1146.
1: Roger, 8, look good. Complete right on the rear by maintainer Crine, 1146. Appreciate you getting that crossing working. Have a safe day, over.

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Hey, I got a cancellation for you. It's not too late, though. N2004, 2004 is canceled, MWF. 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Correct, what's your fuel look like, over?

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In your esteemed opinion, what time, how long will it take you to clear Neshota if I push up there for the Amtrak meet?

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How's that hill treating you?

0: so we'll probably have to meet Amtrak at the Plainville, over.
1: Yeah, that's up to you.
0: I don't like it, but I think if I like my job, it's a safe thing to do. So, yeah, I guess slow roll up there. We'll follow 7 at the Plainville. I'll get him around on 2 and then shoot him up the Plainville for 1340. Then you can follow them out.
1: All right, slow roll up.

TM detector, mile 108.8. Southbound, no defects. Temperature 57F. Total axles 340. Speed 43. Detector out.

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Can you hear me on the Muskego Tower or no? Over. All right, it looks like Muskego might be down. Hey, I've got a cancellation for you there when you're ready. N2004 2004 is canceled. MWF, Monday, Wednesday, Friday.

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Correct. Thanks, sir. 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
1: Hey, 1 second, dispatch, detector about to draw.
2: CC detector, mile 108.2, Watertown 58 degrees, axle 20, no alarm. Link 372, mile 108.2, out.
1: Amtrak 1340, no defects, 1082, Pewaukee, next direction 60, over.
3: No defects, 60, up.
1: Yeah, 1340, dispatch, over.
0: Stand by, CBKC, Wisconsin, dispatch, Amtrak 70. I 100.48100.48. I need you guys to stop before that. I guess there's kids walking on the tracks. They're requesting a stop in place. So. Yeah, let's hold back at 97 till I can get an all clear there. Over. KC Wisconsin Dispatch, KCS 4695.
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0: You guys are west of that, correct, over?
1: No, we're east of that. We're at 100.3 currently, over.
0: 100.3, alright. I guess if there's a place you can hold there, 100.48, I gotta stop in place for kids on the track, so.
1: All right, yeah, we can see people far away, but, yeah, I don't know if they're on the track. But, yeah, we'll stop and play.
0: All right, I'll let you know as soon as we get all clear.

0: 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Sounds like we'll hold that to Plainville for a bit.
1: CBKC Wisconsin Dispatch, Amtrak 1340, you copy that? We're going to put our feet up for a minute.
0: Roger, that was at Plainville.
1: All right, thanks, guys.

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1: Yeah, 247 dispatcher.
0: 247.
1: Hey, you got at least four individuals up there at that spot. You had mentioned the track. Three of the four were in all dark clothing. One of them's got a white, the other one has a white shirt on. It definitely looks like they're putting stuff on the rail, too. Over.
0: Alright, they're at that spot. There's three kids wearing black, one wearing white, putting stuff on the track, so.
1: Yeah, I can see some up there sitting on the rail. You know, I can't tell if they're kids or not, but they're standing up there, too, in the middle of both tracks, going, kind of going back, going around, back and forth there.
0: All right, I'll get them updated. I appreciate that.

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1: 49 expanding, over.
0: Hey, can you give me an update if you see them leave there?
1: Yeah, it looks like they walked off some minutes ago there, over.
0: They walked away, they did walk away, over.
1: Yeah, we can no longer see them, over.
0: Alright, do you know what it, you can't tell what they were put on the tracks, can you?
1: No, more than likely rocks there, over.
0: Okay, looked like probably rocks on the tracks. They did walk away. Do you know which direction they were walking in, over?
1: Towards the park, I guess, north.

0: Okay, are you ready to make that move now? I got Amtrak, probably 20 minutes out of
1: found.

0: 47 dispatcher.
1: 47 over.
0: Yeah, they just walked back up to the rail there, and then they went back into the brush line there.
1: 247 or 249 over.
0: I'm sorry, 249, that's where we originally were there, over.
1: Ah, you kept confused, and I was like, how are you seeing that from Rondo? So they walked back up now, over.
0: Yeah, they ducked back down into the brush line again there. Can't see them from our vantage point there, over.
1: Alright, so they're ducked down the west, run over the rocks, over.
0: Yeah, you definitely can kind of see them sitting on the rail from our vantage point there, over.
1: Alright, I know locals have been dispatched, but keep me posted. I just hung up on them. They were like, let me know if he walks away, but then you said they were back, so I hung up on them all.
0: Yeah, they're hiding.
1: Happening.
0: Yeah, I don't know if they think they're going to derail the trains or what.

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Oh. Muskego Tower, over. CN Detector, mile 10, Muskego, over. Temperature 5. With the switch, I got to walk up. 4. 2. Detector out. These guys, all three engineers looking at them. Amtrak 7, 13, 40, and 249, but they're big kids, I guess.

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CN 8914 south of

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1: Amtrak 7 over.
0: I got the all clear just now. 6-3-0. Normal track speed.
1: Alright, all clear to proceed. Track speed.
0: Here we go, dispatch out. KCS 4695, you copy that over?
1: Yep, understood. We'll follow 7 out of here.
0: Is that what you saw? You saw them get hauled off over?
1: I think they took off before the cop showed up. The cop walked up and down the tracks, and now he's following it clear.
0: Cool. All right, here we go. Thanks, guys.

0: 49, this Thatcher, over.
1: All right, go ahead there.
0: Yeah, it looks like they moved up a little ways. Now they're back, so

0: KC, Wisconsin to Plainville, over.
1: Yeah, track 1340, dispatch, over.
0: 1040, over.
1: Yeah, once we get the light here to Plainville, okay, for max authorized speed, over.
0: Sir, sounds like it was, well, just listen to these guys gossip. It sounded like it was the police, and they're clear of the track, over.
1: All right, police and everyone's all clear to max authorized speed, thank you.
0: Yeah, special.

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0: 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Mile 108.2, water sound 58 degrees. Axle 48, no alarm. Link 994, mile 108.2, out.
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1: KCS 4695, responding over.
0: 2035, correct, over.
1: Yeah, 2035, yep, correct.
0: Alright, yeah, I thought so. I told the director, and he said, no, 2250, but he didn't get the memo. You guys swapped. But I told him you kept calling yourself the 247, so I was pretty sure, but I'd verify.
1: Yep, yeah, we got switched on the trains there at Bensonville, so yeah, 2035 hours of service.
0: Cool. I called your outbound a little bit early, 1945, but then there's St. Paul crew. I think you'll be fine. I'm not going to have you meet anything, but I do have a I-68 crew bringing a train in to Portage now. I told them to hold on to them just in case, sir.
1: All right, I understand.
0: That's about it.

WKC, Wisconsin, Muskegon. You didn't see any more rocks on the tracks, did you? Alright, cool. Yeah, he had a power move in front of you there at Milwaukee, but they're clear, and you guys have a safe rest of your day.

0: 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Mile 108.2, water sound 58 degrees. 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
1: ETA 3695, West Alarms 108.2, pushing the shoulder next friction 25 MPH 114.8, 249 out.

Wisconsin, Muskego. In 2004, 2004 is canceled. MWF. Oh. Ulrich.

That is all correct. Thank you, sir. Here we go. So that's out. Who else on there? Somebody. I'll quest the cutoff over. Two 16 all west the cutoff. Here it comes. I'll stand by.

2216 all east, the cutoff, clear the main.

70 West, 1 Main, approach to Plainville, next station, mile 14.8, 27 GH, 641 out.

0: PD detector. Mile 108.2, water sound 58 degrees. Axle 460, no alarm. Link 4884, mile 108.2, out.
1: Changes, over.
2: Hey, 8269 is good tonight for us. Walk the truck high track whenever we can, like to head north. And we'll put in walk the truck high.

0: I'll send that over here to you. There's the location for the signing of Walker's over.
1: All right, check DDU for authority and okay to act on it. Northward, Walker Center.
0: That is correct. What else you guys have tonight, over?
1: We're heading down to Nestle. It's the rest of the night. That's going to be the cargo.
0: I think I have that. And that's 12 up.